mama, she got it sticking in the cameraman. And we could have some. And he's up there. What's that? Hawaiian noises. He's banging on the bongos like a chimpanzee. Oh, that ain't working.

back the clock. She used to love me a lot. I remember how good it was back then.

There is somebody who's going to make a very beautiful present to you and to us. And it's Roberta Gambarino, who's coming to sing an Italian song with us.